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0: was so subtle back then.
1: And it's Charlie Pride. Good evening and happy Sunday fun day. It's Mike Tatter jumping back into the driver's seat, playing the most country music for the weekend. Stick around, friend. I got your requested George Jones coming up here in just a few minutes, so don't go anywhere. We are going to get to that. Right now, let's keep it going tonight with some Mickey Gilley. Here's Paradise Tonight. Appreciate you tuning in, though.

0: It's Kenny Rogers and Lady Mike Tyler on your Sunday night, winding down the weekend. Sadly, we lost Dolly Parton earlier this week. She was 80, but Dolly was working on a bunch of stuff before she passed away, and it's all going forward. We'll talk more about that coming up here in just a few minutes.
1: Summer's not over yet. There's one big event left and one last chance to sail. The last great sail of the summer at the WH Lion Fairgrounds in Sioux Falls. We're clearing out our inventory before fall with over 2,500 vehicles from nearly every major brand all in one place. 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

Betty, 1959. John Anderson's 1959. It's Mike Tyler. Thank you, friend, for letting me be a part of your weekend.

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That's Don Williams. It's Mike Tatter getting into another fantastic hour of country music on your Sunday night. Sunday fun day, as I like to call it. We're winding down the weekend together. We got some Pure Prairie League coming up here in just a few minutes. Right now, here's Alan Jackson, and I'd love you all over again tonight. Thanks for tuning in.

0: That is Juice Newton. It's Mike Tyler. You like Ben and Jerry's? They got something new coming out, but it's not ice cream. Hang on a minute. We'll talk about
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Andy Rabbit's $2 in the jukebox. It's Mike Tyler. 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I tell you what, friend, if you enjoy listening to this music just a fraction as much as I enjoy playing it for you, do me a favor and tell all your friends about this station.

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0: Charlie Rich on your Sunday night. Good evening. It's Mike Tatter getting into another hour of great country music. We got some good stuff coming up. We'll get to some Merle Haggard here in just a few minutes. First, I did have a request for some Tim McGraw tonight. Here's Where the Green Grass Grows. So, yeah, go ahead.
1: Turn it up. 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
0: Anybody going to bed early? 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We'll keep you company. Thanks for tuning in tonight.

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These songs can put your mind in a cowboy hat, sitting at the counter, having breakfast at Dorothy's Diner. Yeah, country music's got you covered.

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2: ABC News, I'm Wayne Cabot. Fighting resumed today in the U.S.-Iran war. America firing on Iranian rocket launchers in the Strait of Hormuz. Iran responded with missiles toward U.S. bases in Jordan, which Iran says it destroyed. The U.S. and Jordan say that all the missiles got shot down. Brent crude back above 90. The National Park Service tonight recovering a body from the Colorado River, where a wall of water from heavy rain washed over a campground. 14 campers still unaccounted for. This couple fled their campsite just in time, then watched from a bridge as pieces of the campground washed away.
3: An excavator got washed away.
4: They watched an excavator float down the river. I mean, it was nuts.
2: A pipeline was snapped, the Park Service telling tourists all hotel stays are canceled starting tomorrow. Authorities in Nepal warning of potential fresh flooding after more than 800 died, 3,000 missing. This is ABC News.
5: Here's your forecast from Watertown Radio and GoWatertown.net. Lows level off around 64 tonight under partly cloudy skies. Winds out of the west, 5 to 10 miles an hour. Daytime highs approaching 83 tomorrow, mainly clear skies. Partly cloudy skies tomorrow night. Lows level off around 61. I'm meteorologist Derek Kite on Watertown Radio. Right now, it's 75 degrees.
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Statler Brothers and Elizabeth, how you doing? It is Mike Tatter jumping into another great hour of country music on your Sunday fun days. You and I wind the weekend down together. We'll get to some Don Williams here coming up in just a few minutes. Right now, here's some Toby Keith and Should Have Been a Cowboy tonight.

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of the beauty. 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
4: On a warm summer's evening, on a train bound for nowhere, I met up with a gambler. 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The boredom overtook us, and he began to speak. He said, "Son, I've made a life

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1: ABC News, I'm Wayne Cabot. The bombing has resumed as the U.S.-Iran war enters its seventh month. American forces striking two sites in the Strait of Hormuz, where the U.S. says Iran was preparing to lay mines. A man has died in weekend flooding at the bottom of the Grand Canyon. 14 are missing. The body of a 46-year-old man found by recovery was working near Crystal Rapids along the Colorado River. This camper barely got out.
2: The trails are already, there is copious amounts of water. I've never seen anything like it. Everybody was scrambling.
1: A broken pipeline means tourists cannot stay at hotels starting Monday. Rescuers in Nepal are again trying to seek higher ground. If a forecast of fresh flooding proves true, they're searching for 3,000 people still unaccounted for. They found more than 800 fatalities. This is ABC News.
3: Here's your forecast from Watertown Radio and GoWatertown.net. Lows level off around 64 tonight under partly cloudy skies. Winds out of the west, 5 to 10 miles an hour. Daytime highs approaching 83 tomorrow, mainly clear skies. Partly cloudy skies tomorrow night. Lows level off around 61. I'm meteorologist Derek Hite on Watertown Radio. Currently 75.
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Chad Denver's back home again. It's Mike Tatter jumping into the overnight, keeping you company on the third. Thank you for hanging out. We got some Roy Clark coming up here in just a few minutes. Right now, here's King George and Right or Wrong.

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1: ABC News, I'm Wayne Cabot. Fighting resumes in the Iran war. The U.S. hitting Iran rocket launchers, Iran retaliating with missiles at U.S. bases in Jordan. President Trump posting an AI video with the words, Karg Island being blown smithereens. International crude back up to 90. Searchers in the Grand Canyon recovered a body late Sunday in a campground flood. 14 are missing. This camper barely got out.
2: Running as hard as I could, but you can't get too far in knee-deep mud and water and debris everywhere. And yeah, there was a moment there where I didn't think I was going to be able to make it in time.
1: Google's map now lists Lake Ontario as Lake America, but only in America. On the weekend, Dolly Parton was laid to rest. Kacey Musgraves paid tribute in Boston. Brandi Carlile in Nashville saying Dolly took a risk and accepted me for being gay. This is ABC News.
3: I'm Tony Goldwyn. 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
1: Here's your forecast from Watertown Radio and GoWatertown.net. Lows dip down to about 64. Overnight, under partly cloudy skies, northwesterly winds, 5 to 10 miles per hour. Lots of sunshine. Monday, high temperatures reach up to 83. Lows dip down to about 61 Monday night. I'm meteorologist Mandy Thaluber on Watertown Radio. Currently 72.
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2: ABC News, I'm Wayne Cabot. Fighting resumes in the Iran war. The U.S. hitting Iran rocket launchers. Iran retaliating with missiles at U.S. bases in Jordan. President Trump posting an AI video with the words, Karg Island being blown to smithereens. International crude back up to 90. Searchers in the Grand Canyon recovered a body late Sunday in a campground flood. 14 are missing. This camper barely got out.
3: Running as hard as I could, but you can't get too far in knee-deep mud and water and debris everywhere. And yeah, there was a moment there where I didn't think I was going to be able to make it.
2: Google's map now lists Lake Ontario as Lake America, but only in America. On the weekend, Dolly Parton was laid to rest. Casey Musgraves paid tribute in Boston. Brandi Carlile in Nashville saying Dolly took a risk and accepted me for being gay. This is ABC News.
4: Here's your forecast from Watertown Radio and GoWatertown.net. Lows dip down to about 64. Overnight, under partly cloudy skies, winds out of the northwest, 5 to 10 miles per hour. High temperatures reach up to 83 Monday, mainly clear. Lows dip down to about 60 Monday night, partly cloudy skies. I'm meteorologist Mandy Faluber on Watertown Radio. Right now, 73.
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1: ABC News, I'm Wayne Cabot. The bombing has resumed as the U.S.-Iran war enters its seventh month. American forces striking two sites in the Strait of Hormuz, where the U.S. says Iran was preparing to lay mines. A man has died in weekend flooding at the bottom of the Grand Canyon. 14 are missing. The body of a 46-year-old man found by recovery crews working near Crystal Rapids along the Colorado River. This camper barely got out.
2: Trails are already, there is copious amounts of water. I've never seen anything like it. Everybody was scrambling.
1: A broken pipeline means tourists cannot stay at hotels starting Monday. Rescuers in Nepal are again trying to seek higher ground. If a forecast of fresh flooding proves true, they're searching for 3,000 people still unaccounted for. They found more than 800 fatalities. This is ABC News.
3: Here's your forecast from Watertown Radio and GoWatertown.net. Partly cloudy overnight with a slight chance for storms. Lows level off around 64. Northwesterly winds 5 to 10 miles per hour. Monday, highs level off around 83. Lows level off around 60. Monday night, partly cloudy skies. I'm meteorologist Mandy Thaluber on Watertown Radio. Right now, 72.
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1: ABC News, I'm Wayne Cabot. Fighting resumes in the Iran war. The U.S. hitting Iran rocket launchers. Iran retaliating with missiles at U.S. bases in Jordan. President Trump posting an AI video with the words, Karg Island being blown to smithereens. International crude back up to 90. Searchers in the Grand Canyon recovered a body late Sunday in a campground flood. 14 are missing. This camper barely got out.
2: Running as hard as I could, but you can't get too far in knee-deep mud and water and debris everywhere. And yeah, there was a moment there where I didn't think I was going to be able to make it in time.
1: Google's map now lists Lake Ontario as Lake America, but only in America. On the weekend, Dolly Parton was laid to rest. Kacey Musgraves paid tribute in Boston. Brandi Carlile in Nashville saying, Dolly took a risk and accepted me for being gay. This is ABC News.
3: Here's your forecast from Watertown Radio and GoWatertown.net. Lows dip down to about 64. Overnight, under partly cloudy skies, northwesterly winds, 5 to 10 miles per hour. Highs level off around 83 Monday, mainly sunny skies. Lows dip down to about 60 Monday night, partly cloudy skies. I'm meteorologist Mandy Faluber on Watertown Radio. Right now, 70.
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1: Breaker 19, this here's a rubber duck. You got a copy on me, Big Ben? Come on. Yeah, 10-4, Big Ben, for sure, for sure. By golly, it's clean clear to Flagtown. Come on. Yeah, it's a big 10-4 there, Big Ben. Yeah, we definitely got the front door, good buddy. Mercy sakes alive, looks like we got us a convoy.
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1: ABC News, I'm Sherry Preston. The search goes on in the Grand Canyon for more than a dozen campers. One person confirmed killed when flash flooding struck the park floor over the weekend.
2: The parks are confirming the body of a 46-year-old man was pulled from the Colorado River last night. Hours after, a monsoon storm turned a quiet creek into a raging river in minutes. Campers watched a wall of water tear through Phantom Ranch, sweeping away boulders and then an excavator and eventually entire buildings. Witnesses describe a four-foot-high wall of debris.
1: ABC Sophie Flay. Rescuers are still scrambling to reach workers believed trapped in tunnels buried in mud after the catastrophic flooding in the region between Nepal and China. The death toll, more than 900, 4,700 are still missing. The UAE says its Air Force intercepted an Iranian drone over its territorial waters. That after the U.S. and Iran exchanged fire over the weekend, the first significant military action in a month. This is ABC News.
3: Here's your forecast from Watertown Radio and GoWatertown.net. Lows dip down to about 64. Overnight, under partly cloudy skies, northwesterly winds, 5 to 10 miles per hour. Highs level off around 83. Monday, mainly sunny skies. Lows dip down to about 60. Monday night, partly cloudy skies. I'm meteorologist Mandy Faluber on Watertown Radio. Right now, 70.
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2: ABC News, I'm Sherry Preston. Torrents of rain setting off deadly flooding racing through the Grand Canyon. At least one person dead, 14 more are still missing. David Gregory was able to make it out of the Phantom Camp in Arizona.
3: The rain was just pouring down in sheets. The little trails within the camp were like becoming little creeks. Water was just pouring off the roof.
2: And more rains in the forecast today. The death toll in the floods in the Himalayas now well over 900 people. Over 4,700, though, are still missing. ABC's Britt Clennett is in Nepal.
4: These numbers are moving very fast, and they keep climbing because crews, quite frankly, are still pulling bodies out of mud and debris that's feet deep in places. And some victims were swept so far downstream that they've turned up as far away as India.
2: The U.S. military hitting an Iranian target in the first known American strike in a month. Two rocket launch sites hit in the Strait of Hormuz. Officials say they posed an imminent threat. This is ABC News.
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2: 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Just small tracts of land, no big open fields. And to me, a cowboy was somebody that was tough, that wasn't scared to work. 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You know, he built houses his whole life. You have to have a pretty good work ethic to get up every morning and go do construction work in the hot sun in Alabama. And that was our version of a cowboy where I grew up.
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3: 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Lows dip down to about 64. Overnight, under partly cloudy skies, northwesterly winds, 5 to 10 miles per hour. Highs level off around 83. Monday, mainly sunny skies. Lows dip down to about 60. Monday night, partly cloudy skies. I'm meteorologist Mandy Thaluber on Watertown Radio. Right now, 70.
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Good morning on the way this hour here from Crystal Gale, Tim McGraw, George Straits. A great story from Jimmy Dean coming right up too. After Johnny Lee.

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0: George Strait, second of his 60 number ones there in 83, with more to come. John Connolly, Crystal Gale on the way too. 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

0: Crystal Gale, talking in your sleep is a little weird. My wife does it every once in a while, and then she'll hit me. And I just don't deserve that. It's not easy being me. And got Earl Thomas Conley, Elvis, Tim McGraw on the way, too.
1: Here's the deal. 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
1: Good morning from the Watertown Radio Newsroom. I'm Mike Tanner. Here's a look at what's happening. Authorities have identified two people who were involved in a deadly head-on wrong-way crash on Interstate 29 north of Brookings last week. 19-year-old Dayton Odom of Brookings was killed when the vehicle he was driving was struck head-on by a Toronto woman driving southbound in the northbound lanes. She's identified as 38-year-old Ashley Harbin. She was airlifted to a Sioux Falls hospital with life-threatening injuries. That crash happened Thursday morning, 7 miles north of Brookings. Watertown Fire Rescue was dispatched on Saturday afternoon to an accident on Highway 20 near the airport. They found a vehicle that had crossed over the median of the highway and collided with a fence on the perimeter of the airport. Neither the vehicle nor the fence sustained much damage. The driver was transported by ambulance to Sanford Watertown Medical Center to be checked out. We've learned the name of a man killed in a farming accident in Hamlin County last week. 79-year-old Roger Greenfield died Wednesday at the farm 6 miles southeast of Castlewood. Emergency responders found Greenfield had been on a tractor pulling a haybine mower that had crashed into a fence. He was trapped underneath the haybine and was deceased by the time he was able to be removed from underneath that piece of equipment. And hundreds of people turned out Saturday to honor the legacy of T. Denny Sanford, who was remembered as a man of energy, who enjoyed life, solving business challenges, and giving. Sanford, who died last month, gave nearly $4 billion over the course of his lifetime to a variety of causes. That's a look at what's happening from the Watertown Radio Newsroom. I'm Mike Tanner.
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Good morning on the way this hour here from the Bellamy Brothers, Conway Twitty, Tanya Tucker, Reba McEntire coming up too. In the meantime, ready to hit the beach. Cheyenne, of all places. Here's Garth.

0: Cal Smith, number one song there, 1972, put him on the map. Bill Anderson song. Bill got tired of that. You know, the self-righteous folks, just back off and mind your own business. Certainly one of the greatest songs of all time. And more to come here. Hank Jr. got Reba McEntire coming right up, too.
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0: Johnny and June, they were hot there in 1967. 68 Grammy winner there, and they were on their way. And more on the way here. Got a great song from Sammy Smith coming right up.
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1: ABC News, I'm Sherry Preston. More than a dozen people are still missing after flood waters roared through the Grand Canyon. One person confirmed dead. Here's ABC's Lana Moise.
2: Across the campground, the floodwaters triggering a large-scale rescue operation. The campers waiting nearly 3 hours before pilots airlifted more than 60 people to safety. The force of the water carrying tree stumps, debris, and part of a structure downstream. Officials say the search continues for those still unaccounted for.
1: In the Himalayas, more than 900 people have died in Nepal after flash flooding there. The number of people missing, well over 4,000. Oil prices over $90 a barrel for Brent crude this morning after new attacks by the U.S. on a target in the Strait of Hormuz, the first American attack on Iranian assets in a month. Rough night at the U.S. Open for a couple of former champions. Both Novak Djokovic and Venus Williams lost in the first round at the Open. This is ABC News.
3: Here's your forecast from Watertown Radio and GoWatertown.net. High temperatures reach up to 83 today under mainly sunny skies. Winds out of the northwest, 5 to 10 miles an hour. Lows level off around 60 tonight, partly cloudy skies. Cloudy skies expected tomorrow, slight chance of rain showers, daytime highs approaching 81. I'm meteorologist Derek Height on Watertown Radio. Currently, it's 64 degrees.
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hooked on one certain color. You know, the color of the year changes from year to year, right? I've got the 27 color of the year, and I'll share it with you in just a little bit. Here's Johnny Lee. He's looking for some love.

0: The race is always on to get something that is in style and the right color. 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
3: 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We'll do that right now. We never take calls before the show or after the show when it comes to putting your items on the farmers markets, only during the broadcast. So call us now at 886-8989. So again, if you want something on the show before the broadcast, that's where the text or email comes in, or filling out the form. Then you know it's going to be a part of the program. Let us know where you're calling from. Say your phone number, say it slowly, say it twice. Let's take our first phone call for today's show. Good morning.
4: Good morning. I want to buy a stationary bike, a good one, you know, one in good shape. And my number is 605-999-8808. 999-8808. It would help if it was in the Miller-Huron area.
3: 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Okay, thank you for calling in. Appreciate that. 999-8808 if you've got a good stationary bike. 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
3: 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Phone lines open right now for you to be a part of Farmer's Market for this Monday. And right now it's being filled with a phone call. Welcome to the show. Good morning.
1: Good morning. 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Mike, and I'm from Brookings. Thank you.
3: Thank you, Mike. Appreciate that. 690-1554. Here's an 86 Lund. It's an 1850. With a 150 Evinrude, Yamaha 9.9 kicker on it. 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It's a 2009. 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And let's see. 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I got to find it here. There we go. Out of Woolsey. 605-354-2766. That's 354-2766. Again, out of Woolsey. Here are some shotgun shells, 52 full boxes, mixed between 12 and 20 gauge, two half boxes. Asking $350 for the entire lot of shells. Call or text 605-657-8992. That's 657-8992.

0: Now, I'll look at this one in just a second. Let's take another phone call now on Farmer's Market. Good morning.
1: Good morning, Randy. I have some sweet corn for sale. $4.50 a dozen. If you take more than three dozen, $4 a dozen. It's bodacious. Never had any pesticides sprayed on it. And just north of Watertown, I can make it into Watertown if somebody wants enough or whatever. So anyway, if they want to give me a call, 880-8859, 880-8859.
0: Thank you, Dan. Appreciate that. And that is some good sweet corn. I can contest to that. All right, they're partying out a Craftsman LT1000 riding mowers because it's got a bad motor to it. So take a look at that for $100 or best offer. I got chimney pipe, 5 feet for roof. It says make an offer. Fifth wheel hitch with rails, no brackets. Came out of a 2010 Ford. Say text only on these items. 605-520-6487. 520-6487. Welcome to Farmer's Market. Good morning.
2: Yes, this is Lincoln. 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Or if they had any left over of that, if you want to give me a call, 507-828-0421. 507-828-0421. It's Nova Brick. If you want, give me a call and then ask questions. Thank you.
0: Thank you. Appreciate you calling in. From the Bristol area, for sale, 20-foot header trailer. 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Good morning.
3: Good morning. Yeah, good morning. I got a little shotgun for sale at Stevens. I think it's probably just a 2 3/4 end, 410 single shot. Pretty cute little gun. Needs a little tender loving here. It's got a lot of patina, but it's not broken or anything. I'm sure it'll shoot and you can hunt with it. So, give me a call. 520-2611. 520-2611.
0: Thank you very much. Appreciate that. Trying to cut down on the echo. 1999 Honda Shadow Spirits, 1100. 16,900 miles, silver color with windshield and several bags. Says, did not drive last year and drove it a little bit the year before. Talked with Jim about more information on this. 99 Honda Shadow Spirit, 605-881-2798. 881-2798. And also older Honda 7.5 horse short shaft outboard motor with tank. Painted tan color for use duck hunting. New coil, good water pump, $500. That's going to be that same number I talked about. 605-881-2798, 881-2798. Welcome to Farmer's Market. Good morning.
4: Yeah, see, I'm looking for a 16 or a 410 shotgun. It could be just about any action except for a single shot.

0: My number is 605-216-3882, and I'm in Sioux Falls with that number.
1: Okay, give it to me one more time for the phone number.
0: 605-216-3882.
1: There I have it. Thank you for calling in. I appreciate you being on Farmer's Market. Okay, 2015 Chevy 3/4 ton standard cab, 4x4 with a 6.0, 240,000 miles, says gooseneck ball and air ride suspension. It says would drive anywhere. Air conditioning will freeze you out. So that's good right there to know that. Two-tone paint job, $7,500 or a best offer. From Condi, 605-460-4146, 460-4146. Here is a seven-month-old German Shepherd dog for sale. It's uploaded, or updated, I should say, on the shots, $250 for it, and an older one-year-old for $150. Out of Veblen, it's 605-470-0627, 470-0627. Welcome to Farmer's Market. Good morning.
2: Yes, this is Kermit from Webster, and I'm looking for somebody that would be interested in carpooling to Fargo, one to four people that would be interested in carpooling to Fargo for square dancing.
1: Okay. Well, what's your phone number?
2: It would be 605-216-0338.
1: Is this one night a week then?
2: It's the second Tuesday and the second and the fourth Tuesday. And then in starting September, then it's second and fourth Saturdays also. And right now, starting the 14th of September, they're going to have lessons. So if you don't square dance and you want to go to lessons, I would also carpool for that.
1: Okay. And it's going to start from Webster to Fargo, if I get this understanding.
2: Yeah, or we could meet maybe in Summit or something.
1: Okay, that's good. I like to know that. All right, so I got 216-0338.
2: Yes.
1: Okay. Thank you for coming on Farmer's Market.
2: You're welcome.
1: You enjoy your day. All right, there you go. Carpool up to Fargo for the dances there. Here's a 2015 one-ton Dodge diesel with auto, 67,000 miles, like new, 605-881-2468. That's 881-2468. Welcome to Farmer's Market. Good morning.
3: Could I get the number for that guy with the shotgun shells?
1: All right. Let me look on my sheet here again. Here we go. It is 657.
3: Say that again.
1: 657.
3: 657.
1: And then 8992.
3: 8992. Okay, thank you very much.
1: You're so welcome. Thank you. Oh, looks like Kenny's got quite a bit here. He's got a 2008 Case IH 2588 Combine. He's got a Case 3020 30-foot Terra Flex Head. 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

0: old 30-inch corn head, Westfield MKX 13x144 auger, and a Brent grain vac. All right, apparently you're getting out of the farm. It says farm retirement. Okay, 881-5328. That's 881-5328. Can send photos on all the equipment there I just talked about. He can even fill you in on more details on each piece. Welcome to Farmer's Market. Good morning.
1: Good morning. Say, my name is Mike. I'm in the Watertown area. I have a Star 9mm semi-automatic pistol for sale this morning. It's made in Spain. It's an all-steel automatic pistol. I'm asking $400 for it. It comes with an 8-round clip. They can give me a call at 605-881-8964. If I don't answer, leave a voice message. Thank you.
0: Can you give me your phone number again?
1: Yes, I'm sorry. 881-8964.
0: Thank you. I appreciate that repeat of the phone number. Here's a Montgomery Ward walk-behind snowblower in great shape. We'll start on the second pole. Says throttle level slightly broken, but still revs up and blows as it goes, I guess. Has forward gears. 150 your best offer on it. And okay, I've got to stop it right there. All right. Oh, he's giving me the info. Thank you. Now I can continue. Also have a farm. Looks like a Farm King 10-foot auger for unloading grain into a bigger grain auger. Hasn't been used for 15 years or so. Has a stray wire from the motor, but everything is free and moves easy. Want gone as soon as possible. $200 or best offer. And that will be 605-203-0039. 203-0039. That was a two-parter that came in. Because you forgot the phone number in the first part, but he made sure the second part was the phone number. All right, have 6 to 10 laying hens for sale. They're good layers, hatched September 25, $20 each. Arlington location, Crystal, call or text 605-203-0883. On the hens. All right, this party is looking for a good, free, decent two-wheel drive bike. To drive around and exercise is what they're looking for. Yeah, and the person is Noah, and the phone number will be 605. Then it's 233. And then I got 1157. 233. No, 223-223-1157. All right, I think I got it now, Noah. 223-1157. Welcome to Farmer's Market. Good morning.
2: Yeah, I have for sale an XT550 Yamaha. It's an enduro. And I'm also looking for a 2-point hitch drawbar for an international tractor. And my number is 605-520-1440. 520-1440.
0: Thank you.

0: Thank you very much for calling in. Here's a 97 Dodge Ram. 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Phone number will be in Aberdeen at 3. Well, the 605, and then it's 377-5544. 377-5544. Coming up on 10:30. Let's hear from our 4 minutes worth of sponsors, and we'll be back.
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8: Good morning. Say, I have one item for sale, and I'm looking for one. I have an 82 Kawasaki 750 LTD motorcycle. It has a windshield. It's in pretty good shape. The seat's nice. It has brand new tires on it and a new battery. And I had it running. I just don't drive it. It's been sitting. I would take $500 for that. And I did notice when I was over there, though, the front brake's kind of spongy, and it wasn't when I parked it. But anyway, I had it running. You can drive it. $500. And then I am looking for to see if somebody would have four rims for a PT Cruiser. I think any of the years fit, 2002 to whatever they quit making them. If anybody's got four rims out there for that or is interested in that motorcycle, and they're 15-inch rims on that PT Cruiser, and I don't care if they're steel or aluminum, whatever. And my number is 268-3125, 268-3125 here in Watertown. Thank you. Have a great day.
0: All right. Thank you. Appreciate you calling in. All right. Got a party looking to rent farmland in the Watertown area for the 27 season. If you can call 605-520-4936, they would like that. Looking to rent some farmland. 520-4936. Welcome to Farmer's Market. Good morning.
9: Yes, I have a John Deere 925 bean head for sale on a running gear. And I also have some pointed posts that are 5x8. And some real good 8-foot railroad ties for sale.
0: Okay, now let's get a phone number.
9: 605-881-6384.
0: All right, 881-6384 is what I wrote down.
9: Yes.
0: Thank you for calling in. 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Good morning.
10: Yeah, on that number, that guy that had that pickup here a few times before here, 410-4146. Chevrolet pickup, 3/4 ton.
0: Okay, you wrote down what?
10: 410-4146.
0: 460.
10: Oh, 460. Okay, excuse me. Okay, that's the number I need.
0: All right, glad to help you out. On the 2015 Chevy. Yep, 460-4146. Welcome to Farmer's Market. Good morning.
11: Hey, how's everything going this morning, Randy?
0: Oh, it's a typical Monday, Harlan.
11: Yeah, did you have a good weekend?
0: Weekend went good.
11: Oh, good. Did you get a shower of rain?
0: We got sprinkles.
11: Okay, yeah, well, we had a strong half inch over here. It was kind of spotty, and there was a little hail mixed in. Other than that, what a nice rain.
0: Much needed, but that hail is a different story.
11: Yeah, that's for sure. It was about the size of ping pong balls, they were saying. I don't know.
0: That's too big. Yeah.
11: Yeah, that's right. Yep. Well, anyway, Randy, just going to mention, I'm always looking to buy good used traps. Doesn't matter what size they are. And also looking to buy the old silver coins and the old paper currency. I see silver kind of is fluctuating a little again. Was up a while, now it's back down a little bit, but kind of off and on. If anybody has anything that they'd like to take a look at in terms of a price on them, I'd sure give them, appraisals on them, and I don't charge for the appraisals. They can give me a call. I'm in the Aberdeen area. Travel quite often, and my number is 605-380-6545. Again, that number, Randy, 605-380-6545. And like I said, I'm in the area. I do run around quite a bit. So you have a good day, Randy.
0: All right. You too. Appreciate that. 380-6545. From Wilmot, for sale, 2006 Ford Mustang convertible. It's red with a black top. 79,000 miles on this unit. So very good condition. Please call for more information at 605-949. And it's 5792. Nancy's putting it on the show today. 605-949-5792. And the year again on that Ford Mustang convertible is a 2006, and only that many miles on it. That's pretty good. All right, that's the last of the emails, so keep sending them that way if you wish. Or again, 886-8989, as we take our next phone call now on Farmer's Market. Good morning.
12: Good morning, Randy. This is Lonnie down in Odessa. Hey, I've got a bunch of nice two-wheel trailers. About four of them I'm looking to get rid of. Got a couple pickup box trailers, really, really nice shape, and then I got a couple smaller trailers, anywhere from $150 to $400 range. Also, I have a three-section pony cart drag. Steel teeth on it, very nice shape. They can call me in Odessa at 320-760-5382. Again, the number in Odessa, come and take a peek, 320-760-5382. Thank you, sir.
0: All right, thank you. Good to hear from you from Odessa. Opens up the line for you at 886-8989. Here's our next phone call on Farmer's Market. Good morning.
13: Hey, good morning. This is Brendan from Peaver, South Dakota. I have a 1966 Chevy Bel Air with a straight stick 5-speed. It was well kept. If anyone's interested, they can give me a call at 605-419-3307. That's 419-3307.

0: I also have a older 72 Chevy pickup. I have a motor and tranny that goes with it, aftermarket motor and lines and everything with it, tranny. I'm just looking to trade into something, or four-wheeler, UTV, or something for my kids to play around in. Also, you can give me a call at 605-419-3307. 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
1: All right. 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
3: 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It's got 66,000 miles on it. Got chrome custom wheels on it with low-profile Pirelli tires on it. I've got the regular stock rims with a set of studded tires mounted on them, plus I've got a set of regular tires for the stock rims. It is dark blue in color, pretty sharp car. It just sits in my garage. I probably don't put 1,000 miles a year on it, so I'm thinking I should probably just get rid of it and let somebody else drive it. I guess if somebody wants me to take a snapshot or two, have them text me, and I'll get them some pictures. Number is, up here north of the border, 701-710-0109.
1: All right. Thank you very much. Appreciate you being on the Farmer's Market Show today. Yeah. Why just sit in the garage? Let somebody else take her out for a spin. Good morning. Welcome to Farmer's Market.
4: Hi there. I have some reloading equipment I would like to sell. My phone number is 354-4355. 354-4355. Thank you.
1: Thank you. Appreciate you calling in. All right. Reloading supplies. 354-4355. I think we'll might pick up on the emails tomorrow. Text. Want to stress, we read it one time during the program, and then I hit the check mark on them, and then they get disposed in the garbage. So keep resubmitting. I don't hang on to them and repeat them every day. Just when you send them back in is when I repeat them. Welcome to Farmer's Market. Good morning.
5: Hey, I still have for sale a used hydraulic lift that slides into a trailer hitch of any vehicle. 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It is the Bruno brand model number ASL-250. And it has a swing away option, so you want to open the whole assembly will swing away, and you can open the end gate

0: Thank you. Appreciate that. All right. From Sisseton. 698-4298. If you might be interested in that hydraulic lift. Got a couple more moments to go on today's program. And we'll take another call. Welcome to Farmer's Market.
1: Yeah. Last week, I think it was Friday, there was a gal called, and she had apples. And I never got the number or where they were. She played plenty of apples for pies and that, so.
0: All right, last Friday show.
1: That's, I think it was last Friday, pretty sure.
0: Okay, I was trying to remember somebody called me in rhubarb, but I can't remember on the apple part. I would have to look at my sheets.
1: Well, but if she's listening, she can give me a call. My number is 605-947-3195. 947-3195. If she's listening, that'd be fine. So,
0: okay.
1: If you look it up and find it, I got the radio on, so you can give it to me there.
0: I do remember somebody calling in on apples. I do remember that, though. Yes.
1: Yep, they had a lot of apples. She said they'd make good pies and that. Yep. And I didn't get. And she said if she delivered to Watertown, it'd be $20 for gas.
0: That's what I remember too. Yep. All right. I hope she calls you then.
1: Yep. Well, and just put it on, and I'll get it for me. So, okay.
0: Thank you very much.
1: Have a good day. Bye.
0: You appreciate it. Okay, your number again was 947-3195. He's looking for those apples. All right, one last item that was just filled out, 2012 Wilson Grain Trailer, triple axle, all super singles, 84-inch sides, black side walls. 30,000. I think that's all. There's four zeros behind that three. Out of Yale, 461-1608. And that's going to end today's program. 461-1608. 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
3: 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September beans are down 4 at 1272 and a quarter. November's 4 and a half, lower at 1283 and a half. September corn's up a half at 512 and a half. December's down 1.5 at 535. Cattle and hogs are all seeing some oversold support. October live cattle are up 145 at 213.17. December's 152 higher at 215.25. September feeders are up $1.82 at 322.72. October hogs are $1.72 higher at 83.62. And December's up 197 at 74.27. I'm John Perkins with a Brownfield market update.
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would you like to go on a cruise with the Bellamy Brothers? I bet they play "If I Said You Had a Beautiful Body, Would You Hold It Against Me?" They're going to be cruising Valentine's coming up in 2027, and tickets are still available.

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2: Here's your forecast from Watertown Radio and GoWatertown.net. Ample sunshine expected today, with daytime highs approaching 83. Winds out of the northwest, 5 to 10 miles an hour. Partly cloudy skies tonight. Lows dip down to about 60. Cloudy skies expected tomorrow. Slight chance of rain showers. Daytime highs approaching 81. I'm meteorologist Derek Height on Watertown Radio. Right now, 70.
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0: Taking you back in time, it's Music with Memories with John Anderson, Black Sheep. Well, coming up on Monday, we're going to be celebrating Labor Day. It was officially declared a federal holiday in 1894 by President Grover Cleveland. Now, a lot of us do have the day off, but if you are working, we appreciate you.
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0: That is Alan Jackson. Do you know he got his first job at the age of 12 working in a shoe repair shop? Later, he drove a forklift for a Kmart warehouse in Georgia. And after, well, the rest is history.
1: The yield is still a guess. Hello, everyone. I'm Tom Stever with the South Dakota Soybean Network, brought to you by South Dakota soybean farmers and their checkoff. A soybean farmer at Dakota Fest characterized South Dakota crop conditions as variable. From severely dry in the southern part of the state to a garden spot in the northeast is putting a wide disparity in predicted yields. South Dakota Soybean Association board member Tanner Hemto of Avon spent the summer hoping for rain. Part of the summer, his farm was in an area rated D4, the most severe, officially called exceptional drought.
2: Bonham County is looking pretty tough. The rain was pretty sparse. We're going to have a lot of fields that have a zero yield. Soybeans, if you're really fortunate, maybe 40 to 50 bushel if we get a few more rains, but you're going to see a lot of 20s and 30s in Avon as well, and it gets worse the further you get to the river.
1: Meanwhile, board member Dan Nigg at Sisseton in the Northeast has had an excellent year.
3: We were a little wet to start and a little cold this spring, but it took off. 3 weeks ago, we got a 7-inch rain one night. Within a week, you couldn't even tell it rained. I mean, that's how much it soaked it up.
1: Jeff Klochak at Scotland in northern Bonham County says at this stage, some of the crops in his area look good, some not so good.
4: It really depends on if you were under the right rain cloud or not. There's beans that are really looking tough right now. We missed out on the last few rains here the last couple weeks. But then there's spots, you know, where they caught the rains, and, you know, they're going to have a decent bean crop over there, too.
1: Kevin Deinert at Mount Vernon, west of Mitchell, has gotten some rain lately, but he's not sure whether it's going to help this year's crop.
5: During that crucial late June, July time frame, we missed a lot of rains, either small rains or no rain, and I think that's what's really going to drive our yields down.
1: Bruce Haynes at Mitchell has missed a lot of the rain, but he gives a philosophical shrug about the dry year.
6: It happens in South Dakota. It's part of what we do. It's part of how we live. It's what we work for, and we farm on hope. I'm like everybody else. I still got hope in my veins, so I'll be back next year.
1: These farmers spoke to the South Dakota Soybean Network at Dakota Fest. We're brought to you by South Dakota soybean farmers and their checkoff. I'm Tom Stever.
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1: Good afternoon. Startup Watertown has announced that Angie Yanni has officially assumed the role of executive director effective September 1st. Startup Watertown is a regional hub for entrepreneurship, serving people and businesses across Watertown and Northeast South Dakota. The organization provides business coaching, training, mentorship, ecosystem development, and connections to resources that help founders start, grow, and sustain successful companies. Authorities have identified two people involved in a deadly head-on wrong-way crash on I-29 north of Brookings last week. 19-year-old Dayton Odom of Brookings was killed when the vehicle he was driving was struck head-on by a Toronto woman driving southbound in the northbound lanes. She has been identified as 38-year-old Ashley Harbin. She was airlifted to a Sioux Falls hospital with life-threatening injuries. Well, 9 months after South Dakota U.S. Senator Mike Rounds urged the Postal Service to take action on shoddy postal delivery services in the state, some South Dakotans experiencing long waits are seeing incremental improvements, while most regions are still lagging far behind. The slight improvements are limited to mail sent elsewhere from some parts of the state, while most outbound mail delivery has gotten worse or not changed at all, according to Postal Service data. And it looks like much of South Dakota will be looking at a soil moisture deficit as we head into fall. The most recent drought monitor shows just under 89% of the land mass in the state is in some level of drought. Hamlin County to the North Dakota border and Brown County to the Minnesota line are areas in the best shape in terms of soil moisture as we head into September. From the newsroom, I'm Mike Tanner.
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Don't Fall in Love with a Dreamer, Kenny Rogers. You know, he and Dolly Parton had a very special relationship. We're going to talk more about Dolly in just a bit. Here's Neil McCoy's Wink.

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0: 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I'm Ashley Blake. 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

0: widespread direct cash cattle business. It's a Monday, so things are very quiet. This week's show list does smaller in all of the major feeding areas than it did last week. Box beef at midday is sharply lower. October lives up $1.05 at $2.1277. December's $1.05 higher at $2.1477. September feeders are up 65 at $3.2155. October feeder cattle are now 52 higher at $3.1705. Maybe the gain order limited the gains in feeder cattle just a little bit. And over in the hogs, they are higher on oversold signals and the higher midday move in the pork carcass cutout value, trying to build on Friday's positive finish. Butcher hogs at the Midwest cash markets are $2 higher. National direct barrels and gilts were $1 lower at the open. The other major regional direct markets had no recent comparison. October leans up $1.72 at $83.62. The December contract is $1.95 higher at $74.25. Crude oil continues to trade above $85 a barrel. The Dow's down about 335 points. John Perkins, Brownfield.
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He's got a tiger by the tail. Well, Google has announced that it has formally changed the name of Lake

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0: Live and feeder cattle were up on an oversold bounce ahead of direct business. Box beef at midday was actually sharply lower. October live's up 95 at 212.67. December live cattle were up 85 at 214.57. September feeders were up 55 cents at 321.45. Hogs were up on oversold signals and the higher midday move in pork. October lean hogs up 177 at 83.67. December lean hogs were up 185 at 74.15. I'm Megan Grebner, Brownfield Ag.
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2: ABC News, I'm Chuck Sievertson. President Trump will meet with oil refiners and distributors tomorrow at the White House to discuss expansion of U.S. oil refining as part of efforts to lower gasoline prices. That from a White House official. Update on high beef prices from ABC's Allison Kosick.
3: The Trump administration is expected to announce new rules this week to make it easier for cattle ranchers to process their own meat and sell directly to consumers without USDA inspections. Some producers say cutting red tape could help. Others are pushing back. The South Dakota Cattlemen's Association saying food safety is not red tape.
2: Two people are dead, over a dozen others missing in the Grand Canyon flooding. There's no cell service in parts of the canyon, delaying word from survivors that they're okay. Hundreds of families in Nepal and abroad wait for news of their loved ones missing in the Nepal-Tibet flood disaster. Thousands are missing. This is ABC News.
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Some Charlie Pride for you on your Monday. Welcome. Welcome, everybody. Mike Sheffield hanging out with you this Monday afternoon. Hope you had a great weekend. How about a little Garth Brooks?

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0: Ronnie McDowell, it's in a New York Minute afternoon. My name is Mike Sheffield. Thanks for hanging out. 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Color experts say Grounded's organic warmth creates a sense of calm and renewal, making every room feel inviting and livable.
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0: Elvis's Let Me Be Your Teddy Bear. Actually, that was written for a movie that he was in 1957 called Loving You. And there was a false rumor around that Elvis collected teddy bears. Fans began sending him hundreds of them. And the songwriters used that rumor as inspiration for...
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2: ABC News, I'm Chuck Sievertson. 65,000 people need emergency aid in the Nepal-Tibet flood disaster, says the UN. Americans are among thousands missing. A school official is hailed as a hero. In Nepal, ABC's Britt Clement.
3: The three-story school, which held more than 900 students that day, the raging floodwaters came crashing in.
4: Some are crying, and we help them to run.
3: But thanks to principal Rajendra Dawabi, incredibly, all made it out alive.
2: Two people are dead, over a dozen others missing in the Grand Canyon flooding. Calling it a matter of exceptional importance, the Trump administration has filed an urgent appeal with the Supreme Court seeking immediate removal of 29 active duty service members who are transgender, even before their case challenging the Pentagon ban heads to trial in January. President Trump will meet with oil refiners and distributors tomorrow to discuss expansion of U.S. oil refining to lower gasoline prices, says a White House official. This is ABC News.
5: Here's your forecast from Watertown Radio and GoWatertown.net. Bright sunshine expected this afternoon with daytime highs approaching 83. Winds out of the west, 5 to 10 miles per hour. Lows dip down to about 60 tonight, partly cloudy skies. Cloudy skies with a few peaks of sun. Tomorrow, daytime highs approaching 82. I'm meteorologist Mandy Felhuber on Watertown Radio. Currently, it's 82 degrees.
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0: As with a few peaks of sun, tomorrow, daytime highs approaching 82. I'm meteorologist Mandy Faluber on Watertown Radio. Currently, it's 84 degrees.
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0: Gene Watson and Farewell Party. Actually, a little thing, a little tidbit that he revealed about that song was that the song, the recording was almost unplanned. He taught the musicians and the background singers the chords, and the song was recorded in a single take.
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1: Here's your forecast from Watertown Radio and GoWatertown.net. Lows dip down to about 60 tonight under partly cloudy skies. Winds out of the south around 5 miles per hour. Cloudy skies with a few peaks of sun. Tomorrow, high temperatures reach up to 82. Chance of thunderstorms. Tomorrow night, lows dip down to about 60. Cloudy skies expected. I'm meteorologist Mandy Faluber on Watertown Radio. Currently, it's 82 degrees.
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0: Nixie on my mind. It's Hank Jr., Mike Sheffield hanging out. Nikki, my wife, and I are sitting back watching TV the other night, as we do every evening. Just going through channels and stuff like that. And you know what? These commercials that come on with this medicine that's supposed to help you feel better, but all the side effects that come with it, it makes no sense to me. Why am I going to take something that could possibly cause death? Did you ever just listen to some of those things? Or it could make you pee more. Or it could make your kidneys not work. Or it could damage your liver. Or definitely, like I said, it could cause death. And then they wrap it up by saying, consult your doctor. You can't help but laugh.
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1: The only two things in life that make it worth living.

0: Waylon and Willie, it's Luckenbach, Texas. Song made Luckenbach really famous that many fans assume that Waylon and Willie regularly hung out there. It wasn't until years later that Waylon stopped in.
1: Here's the deal. The government is over $38 trillion in debt, which means the IRS isn't slowing down. And the tax code is complex and unforgiving. 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
2: ABC News, I'm Chuck Sievertson. Oil prices rose after more attacks between the U.S. and Iran. Gasoline remains high. When asked at the White House about Iran, President Trump called it a failed nation.
3: They don't really know. In my opinion, they don't know who the leader is.
2: The jury's home for the night without a verdict in the Lindsey Clancy murder trial in Plymouth, Massachusetts. Clancy's accused of intentionally killing her three children. Jury deliberations have begun in the Las Vegas trial of Duane Kefi D. Davis for the 1996 murder of Tupac Shakur. Beef prices versus food safety. The Trump administration expected to announce new rules to make it easier for cattle ranchers to process their own meat and sell directly to consumers without USDA inspections. ABC's Allison Kosick.
4: President Trump saying the few companies that control most of the meat processing capacity in the U.S. make up a nasty monopoly. The South Dakota Cattlemen's Association saying food safety is not red tape.
2: This is ABC News.
5: Here's your forecast from Watertown Radio and GoWatertown.net. Lows dip down to about 60 tonight under partly cloudy skies. Winds out of the south around 5 miles per hour. Cloudy skies with a few peaks of sun tomorrow. High temperatures reach up to 82. Chance of thunderstorms tomorrow night. Lows dip down to about 60. Cloudy skies expected. I'm meteorologist Mandy Thaluber on Watertown Radio. Right now, it's 84 degrees.
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5: 6:31 our time. Welcome. It is 83 degrees here at KDLO, another edition of the Dakota Racing Show for the first time in a long time. I've got somebody live with me, and that's Chad Adamson from Fiesta City Speedway over in Monty. How are you?
6: Good. How are you?
5: I'm doing just fine, and I'm not used to having people live here anymore. I do all my recordings way in advance.
6: Yeah, I know. I didn't make it over here last year, so.
5: Yeah? Let me see. Yeah. You tried, maybe we're not doing it right here. Let's see if we got
7: my on the right. There we go. So how are you doing, Rod?
5: Yeah, there we go. Now we got it right. I'm a rookie.
7: Yeah, I was asking, is this the right mic?
5: I'm a rookie.
7: You're a rookie.
5: I don't know how to do this stuff.
7: Yeah.
5: So, but yeah, we had a lot of truck championships over the weekend in Aberdeen, the Montevideo. We're going to be talking with Chad about that here in a little bit. Wilmer had theirs on Thursday, Fergus Falls on Friday, Viking Speedway on Saturday, and then this next weekend will be, actually this Thursday is Grand Forks, and then coming up on Sunday will be Watertown, and then Monday, yeah, next week on Labor Day, will be the track championship in Madison. And my racing show next week will be on Tuesday because of the Labor Day holiday, and any number knows.

0: I think I had my fantasy football draft on that day too.
1: Oh, okay, yeah. Yeah, let's see. Regular seasons. That's what is that? That start the
0: starts on Wednesday, September 9th. First game
1: next,
0: is the
1: next week.
0: Yeah, first game is the Patriots against the Seattle Seahawks, a repeat of the Super Bowl. The next day is Thursday, and that's between the Rams and the 49ers, and that game is in Australia.
1: That'd be kind of interesting. Yeah. I just wonder how the Aussies will react to that. You know, I don't know how much Australian rules football you watch, but yeah. I do like on Friday nights if I turn to FS2 or FS1, if there's an Australian rules football game on, I'll watch it for a while.
0: Yeah. Rugby?
1: You know, I like rugby, but usually I haven't watched a lot of rugby lately, but unless it's the new Rugby Sevens, you know.
0: Yeah.
1: That's a quick game, you know, in comparison to the...
0: But I think it's crazy. They don't need to have a game down there. The way technology is, you just have the game up here, and
1: you know,
0: everybody can watch it on their phones.
1: Of course, it was the Eagles and Packers in Brazil?
0: Yeah, they played in Brazil, and then a bunch of people got sick, too, you know. They got something that happened down there.
1: Oh, yeah.
0: Yeah. Well... Who we got on the show tonight? Obviously, Chad will be on here in just a little bit, but Lauren Johnson, who won the Midwest Modified feature out here at Casino Speedway, first time in 7 years since 2019. Scott Tofte is going to be with us. Chad would he witnessed that as he was going for three in a row. He won the feature two times in a row, and the first time in about 30 years.
1: It had been 30 years since he had won a feature, and then he wins two in a row.
0: Yeah, he wins two in a row, and he almost won three.
1: Yeah.
0: He came up. He almost got the hat trick there.
1: Yep.
0: And then Ron Krogh is going to be with us, too, the voice of Wilmer and also Fergus Falls, and we'll talk about their track championships and run down all their points and get ready, too. One more race in Wilmer this Friday, and then also they get ready for the... Lesota 100, which will be up at I-94 Speedway. And then also we get ready, too, in Grand Forks for the John Sight Memorial Race. And that's the 20th anniversary for that one. Lots of money involved with that.
1: That's amazing.
0: Yeah, and that's something. So that means he's been gone for 21 years.
1: Yeah, geez. Yeah.
0: I interviewed him.
1: I almost wore his T-shirt today, but I didn't.
0: Oh, yeah.
1: Instead, I wore my old Eddie Kirchhoff T-shirt.
0: There you go.
1: From out of Gillette, Wyoming.
0: Yeah.
1: But they used to come. They used to come here all the time, for a weekend.
0: Mm-hmm.
1: Yep.
0: Yeah.
1: Mike Stottle was usually with them too. I remember from Rapid City.
0: So. Yeah. The Likers.
1: Tony.
0: That was when Rapid City was really having trouble with their track and they couldn't keep it open. So they were looking for a place to race. All righty, what's the show? 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
0: Ah, 6:37. Chad gets on me because this is a country station and I'm playing heavy metal music.
1: You're darn right.
0: That's right. And it is time to run down results and the final point standings as we do Fiesta City Speedway. There you go. And if you want to run them down, and then we'll happen to be there along with Scott Ireland, the co-announcer. And,
1: ahead. It's been, can you believe it's been like, what will it be, like 3 years since Garrett Feldick passed away, you know, in that car crash, you know, so that, because it had that happened.
0: Oh,
1: Scotty took over after Garrett was killed.
0: 3 years? I thought it was only about two.
1: Because I worked for Garrett for like 4 years.
0: Oh, did you?
1: Yeah.
0: You worked with me with 9, so I've been gone for 10 already, and that's hard to believe. Because 2016 was my last year.
1: Yeah, because then I had Dave Nurmi after you for 1 year, I think, and then I had Don MacArthur for a couple.
0: Yeah.
1: And then 2020, we didn't run.
0: Yeah, that's right. Because of the COVID.
1: And then Don didn't come back in 2021. And so the very first night that year, I was all by myself, which is no big deal for me. And then Garrett asked if I needed any help, and so he helped me out that year and called a few races, and so then he started calling more as the time went on, and then all of a sudden he ended up in that accident going over to work, and he worked at a grocery store in Granite Falls, and
0: Well, I didn't know anything about it, and then I ran into some people that go to the races over there, and they saw me here in Watertown. They said, "You should get back to being the announcer in Montevideo," and I said, "No, they got another one. He was killed in a car crash," and I said, I didn't know anything about that, and then I found the information on it.
1: Yeah,
0: terrible.
1: Yeah.
0: Yeah.
1: So I think that was, I'd like to say that was December of 2024, just before Christmas.
0: Yeah, so we're coming on 2 years.
1: Yeah.
0: Okay.
1: Yeah.
0: You ever hear anything about Don MacArthur? Does he still live in Hartford?
1: I don't know. I think I'm still Facebook friends with him, but I haven't heard much from him. So
0: okay, yeah, that's a name I haven't heard about for a long time.
1: Yeah,
0: go ahead and let's do the information rundown results, and the season is done. I'm out of video.
1: Okay, heat race winners in the pure stocks: Justin Earp out of Montevideo won heat number one, and heat number two, Jason Best out of Clarkfield, was the winner. In the feature, Ashton Martin out of Wilmer was your feature winner, followed by Brady Hagan of Montevideo and Justin Earp. Then let's go to Midwest Modifieds. We had 22 Midwest Modifieds. Heat number one went to Jason Anderson out of Clear Lake. Ryan Flotten out of Madison, Minnesota won heat number two. And Scott Tofty out of Madison won heat number three. In the feature was Ryan Flotten, Scott Tofty, and Jet Lindgren out of Wilmer finished third. You know, what was it? Was it the week before? I think the top three in the feature in New Midwest Mods were all from Madison. Okay,
0: it's a monopoly.
1: Monopoly. There's a lot of drivers from Madison. I don't know where. More than from Montevideo, I think. I don't know. Anyway, street stocks. Three heats of street stocks. Heat one went to Mike Jans out of Clarkfield. Justin Vogel out of Brute, Minnesota, won heat race number two. And Keith Tourville out of Janesville, Minnesota, won heat race number three. In the feature, Keith Tourville, your winner, followed by Mike Jans and Justin Vogel. Then, I think we go to Superstocks. Superstocks. Heat race, Dexton Cook out of Becker, Minnesota, was your winner, and he also won the feature, followed by Jordan Henkemeyer out of Sauk Rapids and Travis Scott out of Glenwood. In the late models, heat race went to Dexton Cook. He also won the feature. Jordan Tullickson finished second in the feature, followed by Corey Nelson out of Canby. And let's see, going on to the Hornets. Heat race one went to William Lang of Staples, Minnesota, and Adam Vanderstein out of Canby, Minnesota, were your heat race winners. William Lang won the feature, followed by Adam Vanderstein, and then Dalton Peterson out of Esteline finished in the number three spot. And let's see, looking at the final point standings, Justin Earp won the track championship by 3 points over Jason Best. Brady Hagan with in third, followed by Ashton Martin and Tad Peterson, top five in the
5: points for the street stocks.

0: Earp won by just 3 points in the Pierce Ducks. Midwest Modifieds, Justin Bjorklund out of Sacred Heart, Minnesota, won by 36 over Garen Engesser out of Gary. Ethan Waltz out of Marshall was third, followed by Ryan Flotten and Sophie Anderson out of Chicago, Minnesota. Street Stocks, Mike Jans wins by 50 points over Alex Grinauger out of Chicago, Minnesota. Colton Schuler out of Montevideo was third, followed by Michael Brockman and Dustin Schultz. Super Stocks, Travis Scott was your winner by 47 over Colston Schultz out of Grove City, Minnesota. Josh Ragas out of Montevideo was third, followed by Carter Rents out of Glenwood, and Brock Hedke out of Belgrade was in the finished rounds out the top five there. Late models, Ryan Schaffler wins by 112 points over Jordan Tullickson. Ryan's out of Hutchinson, Minnesota. Jordan.
1: So explain to me one time, wasn't he the only driver?
0: Yes, he was. Yes, he was. I will say for Ryan, he's gotten a lot better. He's making the tech shed a lot more often. He's doing a lot better. I will say, you know, there used to be a time where he was just a back marker. I mean, he'd be the last nearly every race, or maybe second to last.
1: But what was that all about again? The drivers got the wrong information that they were not going to be racing late models that night, and he was the only one that showed up?
0: I don't remember. As far as I know, they were on the schedule to race. I don't know if that got changed or something. I don't remember. So what they did that night is had him come out for a heat race. He went three laps.
1: Yeah.
0: And then for the feature, he did the exact same thing. So
1: does he get the big paycheck?
0: He got the trophy. At least he got the trophy. I don't know what they actually paid him.
1: Okay.
0: You know, and maybe they didn't get it. Maybe because he was the only one there, they didn't give him as much. But
1: maybe they just gave him a watermelon or something.
0: Yeah. He'd probably like to have a watermelon.
1: But I remember that, and I was talking to Scott Ireland about that, and he explained. I said, "Only one showed up." I thought, "Is this a misprint?"
0: Yeah. Scott Lane of Albany, Minnesota, finished third in the points in the weight models, followed by Corey Nelson and John Tullickson out of Montevideo. And we go on to the modified. So we just had one night of racing, and Ryan Flotten won that. Adam Vanderstein won the Hornets by 29 over William Lang. Paxton Jaden out of Boyd, Minnesota was third, followed by Dalton Haig out of Dawson. And Bradley Russell out of Florence was in the fifth spot. And boy, did he take a bad wreck here last weekend on that Saturday night here.
1: Yeah.
0: Man, that was really a freak thing. Yeah. And all of a sudden it just took off right into the turn two wall there.
1: Oof. Something that would not turn for him.
0: Yeah.
1: It drove right into the wall. But didn't he take a... Now, that was Stabler that did that, the big wreck last year. I think it was in Madison. Maybe it was Montevideo, where he rolled, and then Rosso was the one who ended up winning the points.
0: Oh, yeah, it could have been. Could have been.
1: So, but the Ryan Flatten, what a season he had. And
0: he's got, let's see, we had like three or four different drivers with seven feature wins in a class.
1: Okay.
0: We had Ryan Flatten in the Midwest Mods. He had seven wins. Keith Tourville in the Street Stocks had seven, and I think, I can't remember who it was. I thought we might have one more, but I know those
1: maybe
0: two.
1: Justin Barkland?
0: No, he didn't. He only had like one or two.
1: Oh, did he?
0: Yeah. So, and those two for sure, and I thought we had one other one, maybe not. But going into Friday night, in the late models, we never had a repeat winner.
1: Oh, then, yeah. Okay.
0: And then Dexton Cook, he won both the Super Stock and the late model the previous week, and then this past Friday he did it again.
1: Okay.
0: Yeah. You know, if he would have come here on a weekly basis in both his Super Stock and his late model, he could have. I think he would have had a really, really strong season. He could have had a few more wins. I wouldn't be surprised.
1: Maybe now Scott Tofty will do that now because after he wins back to back. So is that it?
0: Yeah, that's it for Fiesta City.
1: Okay, that is it for the 2026. Now, how many years has that been for Montevideo?
0: Let's see. Well, if you don't count the COVID year, we've been racing weekly since 1988.
1: Okay.
0: I mean, they did start the first year they ran on a regular basis at the fairgrounds was in, I'd like to say, 1961. They came the for 3 years prior to that. They raced at a place called Speedy Acres, kind of just east of town, and they raced there for 3 years. And then they came to the fairgrounds and they raced until, I'd like to say, like 1973. They shut down. There was some kind. My dad talked about it, where somebody got mad because they got claimed or something like that. And then the promoter kind of gave in to them. And then a lot of the locals didn't come back. They just stayed at home. Okay. And they shut down not too long after that. And then I went through newspapers, and I didn't find, all I found was they were raced 1 year in 1982. They just raced late models that year.
1: Oh.
0: So they just had your back then you had your heat race and your trophy dash and your feature, you know, and so they ran that. And then they just ran the 1 year in 82, and then they came back in 88. So,
1: and then the Midwest Modifieds, that's where it started.
0: Yeah. Yep. In 1994. I think started with two cars. Two cars. Well, you know, they say it only takes two cars to make a race.
1: Yeah, that's right. Well, thanks.
0: You betcha.
1: Okay. It's Chad Adamson giving us the update and the finals over there at Fiesta City Speedway. The Dirt Doctor, Mr. Lauren Johnson, is up next.
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0: Welcome back to the Dakota Racing Show on this Monday night. Now, next week's show will be on Tuesday because of the Labor Day holiday, plus Madison, Minnesota races on that day. And then my final show of the season will be coming up, I think it's on the 14th of September. So, yeah, so just a couple shows left after today. This guy got a big win out at the Casino Speedway. First time in 7 years as he wins the big Midwest Modified feature. We got the Dirt Doctor, Mr. Lauren Johnson, with us. Lauren, welcome.
1: Thank you. Good to be here.
0: Yes. And you're happy, happy, happy. I heard it on the microphone. That's the first time I've heard you on the microphone in quite a while, because it's been a while since you won a feature.
1: Yeah, it's been quite a while, but it sure felt good to get the monkey off our back.
0: Yeah, and I think that's your first one this year. You've had some seconds and some thirds and got pretty close, but that's your first one this year.
1: Yeah, I think that how does the song go? Ain't as good as I once was, but I'm as good once as I ever was. That's my new theory on it.
0: But, the Watertown Ford Chrysler Lesoto Midwest Mods, and you get the win. Dawson Zabel, second. Dawson Zabel has really been racing great here the second half of the year. Terry Riley and Jake Rannick. He started 14th and came all the way, got up to 4th, and Tommy Nichols got 5th. But you beat them all. You got the big win. Congratulations.
1: Thank you. Yeah, Terry and I started on the front row. Yep. A lot of people were saying it was a geriatric row, but they're probably right.

0: race for about a month.
1: Oh, really? Okay. Okay, all right. Well, we'll just enjoy your deal then, getting into the winner's circle.
2: Oh, really?
1: So.
0: Yeah, I felt pretty fortunate to get that done.
1: Okay. So how many people, including Terry Riley and some of them old-timers, have coming up to even Todd Stark, you know, and he had a DNF for the second week in a row, but he's been racing great. But how many people came up and gave you the big high five?
0: Most of the guys on the track, when they went by, gave me the thumbs up. Quite a few people in the pits afterwards stopped by and said hi. People have called. A lot of people have messaged me. So, yeah, it's kind of funny, you know. Get lucky once in a while, and it feels pretty good.
1: Yeah, too. And yeah, you used to come here quite a bit and win here consistently here at Casino Speedway. But you were up in Aberdeen for their track championship, and you finished eighth up there. And now we get for the Big Buck Nationals and then the Winter Nationals, too, down the road, too. So, man, we're getting down to the nitty-gritty here when it comes to the regular season. Track championship for Watertown is next week. And, I mean, I guess we get ready for hunting season.
0: Yeah. A long winter of rebuilding the cars and the trailers and getting everything ready for next year.
1: Okay. All right. But well, how about your sponsors?
0: Well, I got a lot of them that helped me out this year. Precision Auto Body, Channel, The Seed Barn, M&K Trucking, Urus Farms, Weasler Trucking, Crippling Air, LLC, Chuck and Michelle Steptoe, Kolosic Farms, Archer Oil, Eschenbaum Family Farm, Extreme Graphics, LLC, DCI Farms, CPC, Central Plains Construction, Balance Performance, Chubb's Performance, Shocks by Hammer, and all my friends and family.
1: Okay, that's great. You got all that, and it's... I suppose it's pretty tight when I try to put it on the car.
0: Yeah, we make room as needed.
1: Yeah. Talk about your son.
0: We can always make more room if there's people out there looking for a partnership.
1: Yeah,
0: we're available.
1: There you go. Anybody is, I guess. Talk about your son. Didn't he?
0: He actually took our Batman car and went to Worthington and raced with the IMCA modifieds over there. His girlfriend lives over in that area, so
1: Okay. He
0: kind of raced with her friends over there. He's really enjoying that. Just a different pace, different group of people to race with. He seems like he's really enjoying it.
1: So the IMCA and Wasota, and yes, I know. I've been to the Worthington track a few times. My sister lives in Jackson, Minnesota, so that's not too far from there. So. Well, let's recap. Dakota State First Speedway had their first full season in 9 years, and they just had their track championship here a couple years ago. You've always been very successful there, and what do you think?
0: I thought they put together a pretty good program for the year. They've got a lot of things planned over the winter to improve the racing surface and overall racing as a whole there. Really looking forward to it. I think their heart's in it, and I think they're going to go for it.
1: One thing I've heard, too, is they might try and get races back at the South Dakota State Fair, which they haven't done that in about 20 years.
0: That would be awesome. That was always one of our funnest races of the year was the state fair because the stands are packed with people that you may only see once a year.
1: That's right. And kind of like last night at Casino with Free Night.
0: Yeah. One of the stands were packed last night. I didn't know if they had room for everybody.
1: That's true. I got there a little bit late because my mom and dad, today is their anniversary, so we went out to eat, and I got there a little late and glad to at least see the features out there. How about the Midler Central Speedway? They were unable to race this year, but anything new on that track you hearing?
0: I haven't heard anything, but I would never count it out. It's a great facility, centrally located. I sure miss racing there, I know that.
1: Sure.
0: So hopefully something could happen.
1: Yeah, and it's right down the road from where you live, so you don't have to drive too far.
0: Yeah, absolutely.
1: That's right. And we also lost one of the all-time greats around here. You knew him for quite a few years, Mr.

0: Wayne Jacquet passed away.
1: Yeah, I've raced with him a lot of years.
0: Yeah.
1: Great guy. Always had a smile on his face. I never did see him in a bad mood. He's definitely going to be missed.
0: He and his brother Kenny put on the show for a lot of us. Always liked the old Wayne, and he passed away here about a month ago now, maybe 3 weeks to a month ago. So where are we going to race at this week then?
1: Brown County 2 days and Watertown. And then if all is still together, we're going to take in the Labor Day races at Madison.
0: Okay, yeah. Get over there once in a while too. When I was the announcer in Montevideo, you used to come over there once in a while.
1: Yeah, we used to travel a lot more when I was younger. Not so much now.
0: Yeah, I know. As I said before, you traveled all over. You were racing sometimes 4, maybe 5 nights a week as you were trying to get into the top 10 in the national points.
1: Yeah, we chased a lot of races in our day. That was good times.
0: That's right. Well, it's cool that you got the win last night, and now it'll give you a lot of confidence to go into the rest of the season. And I hope you keep being successful. It's a lot of fun to see some of the older guys get back into the winner's circle.
1: We're still out there. We're still trying.
0: You think you'll keep racing until you're 85 like Rich Thomas?
1: I don't know if I will be as agile as Rich to still be able to get in and out of the car, but I'm going to go as long as I'm having fun, and right now I'm having a lot of fun.
0: That's great. How's your dad doing?
1: He's doing okay. He and Mom are getting along. Their younger days are behind them, that's for sure.
0: So they watch a lot of the races on the computer?
1: Yeah, they do. My wife tapes them or tries to tape most of them, and they watch them.
0: Okay, that's good, yeah. So, yeah, there's a lot. I should get him on the show because we could talk for 2 hours.
1: He'd have a lot of stories.
0: I bet he would. So, well, anything else we could add there, Lauren?
1: No, just support your local tracks. Racing season's coming to an end. Really get out there and support them. This is when we everybody needs to be around.
0: How's Miller going to look when it comes to football and volleyball and that, or don't you pay attention?
1: Well, I think they got some pretty strong kids coming up. They won their first football game.
0: Yeah.
1: I got great hopes for them. Let's hope they do really well.
0: Yeah, would be nice to see somebody different in the winner's circle instead of always the same teams. Well, Lauren, Lauren, congratulations on your win, and thanks for being on the show, and we'll do it again down the road.
1: All right. Thanks, Rod. Have a good day.
0: Okay, you bet. That is Lauren Johnson, the Dirt Doctor, as he got the win out here at Casino Speedway. First time in 7 years since 2019. Back with more right after this.
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